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Captain Adam with you. I want to play a three-song set from three artists that will perform on the Yacht Rock Cruise. Starting with Boz Skaggs. I'll give you the quick details in a few minutes, but first, it's We're All Alone. 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Outside.

Kenny Loggins on the Yacht Rocks. Kenny and Bod Skaggs will be on the Yacht Rock Cruise, sailing out of Vancouver, British Columbia in September of 2027. I'm Captain Adam. I'll be your onboard host. I want to see you on this boat with me. All the information, stateroom info, the rundown of all the artists playing on our website, yachtrockradio.com. Peter Beckett, the voice of Player, will be on this ship as well, performing this song in all its live glory. This is Baby Come Back. You'll hear it on the Yacht Rock Cruise in 2027, and you're hearing it now on Yacht Rock Radio.

0: Glad you're sailing with me. I'm Captain Adam. 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And I've got a five fave coming up in just a few minutes. Daryl Gullickson is going to take over the boat and play his five favorite songs of all time. He's listening on 94.9 WOLX in Madison, Wisconsin. Love that town and that station. They've been with us for quite some time. And Daryl, we can't thank you enough for setting sail with us. 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And we'll get Daryl Gullickson's five fave on very soon. Stay with us. 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

There's a pretty fantastic thing we do called the Five Fave, and we're going to do it right now. 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His number one song is on the fringe. In fact, it's not yacht at all, but it's going to fit in nicely and be a nice little surprise. And the rest are certainly from the Yacht Rock era as we launch off Daryl's docks in the fifth position with England Dan and John Ford Coley. This is Love is the Answer on Yacht Rock Radio, number 5.

Starlin Vocal Band, Afternoon Delight, in the fourth position. I always marvel at the original name of that band before they settled on Starlin Vocal Band. They were called Fat City, and it was a fat chance they were going to have a hit song, so they happily, luckily changed to Starlin Vocal Band. All right, I'm Captain Adam. It's the five fave. We're in about the middle of the list with Daryl Gullickson's five favorite songs of all time, and we've sailed up to Paul Davis and 65 Love Affair on Yacht Rock Radio number 3.

That's a great song from Robbie Dupree, Hot Rod Hearts. It was great, but it wasn't number one. Today, it was number two for Daryl Gullickson and his five favorite Yacht Rock era songs of all time. And that means we've reached the tip of Daryl's cruise ship with a song that Barry White wrote way back in 1965, but he didn't release it until 1973. And even though Barry had that incredible low voice, this song is an instrumental and one of the few instrumentals to reach the number one spot on the Billboard Hot 100, which it did in early 1974. And it's Daryl Gullickson's favorite song of all time, Love's Theme, from Barry White on Yacht Rock Radio, number one.

0: surprising all these years later, a hip-hop artist hasn't added some lyrics to that song, much the way Notorious B.I.G. did with Rise and Herb Albert. It was Barry White, the instrumental Love's Theme, in the top spot today on a five fave for Daryl Gullickson. We do this every week, and if you'd like to play your five favorite Yacht Rock songs or songs from the Yacht Rock era, you can get me that list. 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My name is Captain Adam. Thanks again, Daryl Gullickson. And thanks to Brad, our engineer, Taylor, our producer. And most of all, you, the passengers. I hope to see you in San Diego on Saturday, September 19th. 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
1: 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I'm telling you, Yacht Rock was made for these summertime holiday weekends. 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My name is Captain Adam, and we'll launch off the docks with Mr. George Benson and Breezin on Yacht Rock Radio and YachtRockRadio.com. 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

Yacht Rock Radio had a heat wave this week, probably pretty hot where you are as we speak. And it's tradition in the world of radio to play a song that has hot or heat in the title when it's this hot outside. Some of the classics, Heat Wave from Martha and the Vandellas from 1963. Maybe Hot Stuff from Donna Summer from 1979. Glenn Frey had The Heat Is On in 1984. But I like to keep it cool in the late 70s with Kool and the Gang. It's too hot, literally. It's too hot on Yacht Rock Radio.

Yacht Rock Radio, a holiday weekend is when Yacht Rock sounds the best. Hope you're having a great Labor Day weekend on the boat, on your yacht, on your couch, wherever you are. So glad you're spending it with me. My name is Captain Adam. I'll be your onboard host on the Yacht Rock Cruise, sailing on Celebrity Cruise Lines in September of 2027. We'll have Elliot Lurie from Looking Glass, who sings Brandy, and I'll get to that song right after Boz Scaggs, who will also be on this boat, and I'll give you the full rundown after we play Boz and Elliot Lurie on Yacht Rock Radio. Stay close for those details.

Looking Glass and the voice of Elliot Lurie. Such a strong, deep voice, and he sounds exactly the same today, 50 years later. And you can hear that voice live and in person singing Brandy on the Yacht Rock Cruise. Walter Egan will also perform. Peter Beckett, the voice of Player. Ray Parker Jr. will be on board, and I've got some Ray Parker coming up later in the show. Yacht Rock Review, one of the best tribute acts on planet Earth. Little River Band, Boz Scaggs, and Kenny Loggins is the headliner. 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And we've got that Ray Parker Jr. coming up on a holiday weekend, Labor Day weekend. You know what? We'll play some Little River Band, too. So keep that life jacket on. We've got more on the way with Yacht Rock Radio.

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Yacht Rock Radio, you're sailing with Captain Adam. I've got all the pictures and some video from our huge extravaganza we had in Rochester, Michigan at the Roxy. About a week ago, I was there with Mount Yachtmore. My gosh, what a great, fun tribute band. And to the people of Rochester, Michigan, thanks for sailing with us. You guys were great. All the pictures are on our Facebook page. Go seek yourself out. Tag yourself. Share it. 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

Well, we had another health scare this week. Lionel Richie, he did it about a month ago. He pulled himself off stage because he felt dizzy. He did it again in St. Louis last weekend. In the middle of a show, he checked himself into a hospital. Last Saturday, they ran some precautionary cardiac and dehydration tests, and he was released Wednesday and headed back to his Los Angeles home. He is being reported as, quote, doing great. So we wish Lionel Richie the best. Heal up, get back on stage. I want to hear this one live. Love Will Conquer All on Yacht Rock Radio.

What a smooth holiday cruise we're having. Happy Labor Day weekend. Let's stop here for the Yacht Rock song of the day. A song that's not quite yacht, but still sounds good between the Yacht Rock tracks. I want to have some fun with this one. I do like this song. It was number 21 this week in 1982 on the Billboard Hot 100. From Asia, Only Time Will Tell. It's not Yacht Rock, but it's on Yacht Rock Radio.

0: at the poster store laugh when you got your Asia poster framed. Asia, only time will tell. That's the Yacht Rock song of the day on Yacht Rock Radio. I'm Captain Adam. I'm looking forward to some live Yacht Rock coming up with Atlanta Rhythm Section in Orleans in Brown County, Indiana, at the Brown County Amphitheater. I'll be at this concert, and I want you to join me there. I've got a ticket link on our website, yachtrockradio.com. As Yacht Rock Radio presents Atlanta Rhythm Section and Orleans, October 25th, in a beautiful part of the country, fall foliage at its peak in Brown County at the Brown County Amphitheater. And I've got some Orleans, Love Takes Time, coming up very soon. Stay with us. 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

classic yacht that softly rocks Yacht Rock Radio. Thank you for joining me. And I want to say hello to our newest friends and passengers listening in Fort Wayne on Classic Hits 101.7. Welcome aboard. We're so glad you're here with us to enjoy what we call the Yacht Rock lifestyle. With a birthday boy now, Barry Gibb just celebrated a birthday this week. And here he is with his yachtiest contribution to the Yacht Rock Library, a duet with Barbara Streisand. This is Guilty on Yacht Rock.

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They're going to be on the Yacht Rock Cruise with me, and so is Ray Parker Jr., the former frontman from Radio. He's got some solo hits, and he'll be on the Yacht Rock Cruise. 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

0: Vandross, keeping things smooth here on Yacht Rock Radio. I'm Captain Adam. We are 2 weeks away from the San Diego Yacht Rock Festival. My goodness, the summer has flown by. We've been talking about this gig for quite a while, and now we're just down to the last 2 weeks. 14 days to go, and I'll be on stage in San Diego with three of the best tribute bands in America, plus David Pack, the former original lead singer of Ambrosia. David will be on stage to sing Biggest Part of Me, How Much I Feel, You're the Only Woman. And then we've got Boaterhead, Dirty Yacht and Scoundrels, and Yachty by Nature as our tribute bands. It's going to be quite the day. If you've been to the ones we've had in the past, you know what I'm talking about. If you're in Southern Cal and you don't know what's happening, make your move now. 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And I'll see you on Saturday, September 19th, in just 2 weeks, at the San Diego Yacht Rock Festival. With a five fave on the way on this holiday weekend, I hope you're having a smooth Labor Day with your Labor Day weekend with your friends and family. 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
5: I'm a rich girl.

It's a Labor Day weekend edition of the Five Fave for our winner, Dave Olson. I'm Captain Adam. Welcome to Yacht Rock Radio's Five Fave. This is when we let you take over the boat to play your five favorite Yacht Rock songs of all time. And Dave's got a great list, launching off the docks with Earth, Wind & Fire, After the Love Has Gone, on Yacht Rock Radio.

Bertie Higgins calls his music trop rock. So there's some trop rock on Yacht Rock Radio. Key Largo in the fourth position from Bertie Higgins. And this is a five fave for Dave Olson. A holiday weekend edition. Happy Labor Day weekend, everyone. You know, Yacht Rock was made for Labor Day weekend as we keep the smooth sailing going into a very deep cut from Steely Dan from the album Asia. This song was not necessarily released as a single, and Yacht Rock aficionados love it. Consider it one of the smoothest songs on the boat. This is Black Cow from Steely Dan on Yacht Rock Radio number 3.

Duggan's second today on a five fave on Yacht Rock Radio, and you'll hear that song Heart to Heart from Kenny Loggins on the Yacht Rock cruise, as he is, I consider him the headliner of the entire cruise ship, Celebrity Cruise Lines, September of 2027. I'm your onboard host. I hope to see you on this boat. 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And that means we've reached the tip of this cruise ship and the number one song of the day from Dave Olsen. This is his favorite. A lot of people have this in the top spot, including Michael McDonald. This is his favorite yacht rock song of all time. The Doobie Brothers and What a Fool Believes on Labor Day weekend with Yacht Rock.

0: two Grammys and was number one in America, What a Fool Believes, the Doobie Brothers. And it is a number one song on today's Five Fade. Dave Olson put that list together. Hope you liked it. I sure did. Dave, thank you for getting in touch with me. 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Thanks again, Dave Olson. My thanks to Taylor, our producer, and Brad, our engineer, and most of all, to our holiday weekend passengers. 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

0: 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Elton John, Michael Jackson, Madonna, Whitney Houston. 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Just go to my975fm.com. 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And thanks for listening to the new My 975. 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

just ran out with that other fella. Baby, I knew about it. I just didn't care. 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

Okay, Monday, let's do this. Somehow we are already 2 weeks into September. How is this happening? But, I did find out that it's National Cream-Filled Donut Day. So basically, my only goal before 9 a.m. is getting one somehow. It's Justin Michael on a Monday morning on the new My 97.5 in Michael Jackson.

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0: Pink right there on the new My 97.5. Relaxing favorites of word. Justin Michael with you on a Monday morning. Oh, quick heads up. If Visalia Unified is part of your morning, well, listen. Today is a district-wide minimum day for staff development, they say. So before you get too deep into emails and meetings and phone calls and the nap you wanted to take, just double-check the pickup plan, okay? Because it's going to vary by school what time they get out, all right? It's exactly the kind of thing that sounds easy at, like, you know, right here at 6 in the morning, but somehow becomes an emergency group text around lunch. You know what I mean? So just putting on your radar before a Monday gets away from you.
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2: 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There's a collision on West Belmont and Goldenrod this morning, and one on Northbound 99 just north of American Avenue. Keep it safe and slow

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might never get tired of right there. Santana, Rob Thomas, Smooth. This one, not bad either. A little Stevie Nicks on a Monday on the new My 97.5 and Edge of 17.

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0: Missing you, John Wade, this morning on the new My97.5 Relaxing Favorites at Work. On a Monday morning, Justin Michael right here, and I saw one of those debates online about whether your pet should be in the bed with you. And apparently, this is a real relationship deal-breaker for some people. I don't even have to think about it, personally. Patches is allowed anywhere in the house she wants and has permission to do basically anything she wants. Okay, I slept downstairs on the floor on the tile with her last night because she didn't want to come upstairs. So I've literally told her she could do nothing wrong. Couch, bed, pillows, whatever. So if you got a problem with the dog in the bed, we're probably not a match. Luckily, I'm not looking, so it's all good. Thanks for hanging with me this morning. KC24 has got a AJ Fox from KC24 has got a look at our forecast coming up.
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2: Traffic is brought to you by Visalia GMC. There's a collision on West Belmont and Goldenrod this morning, and one on northbound 99 just north of American Avenue. Keep it safe and slow for the cone zones.
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8: Welcome back to another week. Good morning, South Valley. Happy Monday. A trough in Northern California will have the effect of keeping our temperatures on the moderate side. By that, I mean pretty close to normal. For mid-September, we'll bounce back and forth between the upper 80s to lower 90s this week. Sunny skies today, highs in the upper 80s. Clear skies tonight, little breezy at times. Overnight lows in the mid-50s. Sunny and getting hot again on Tuesday. That puts us in the low 90s, which is close to normal, and we'll stay in that low 90s range into next weekend. For today in Visalia, a high of 88, overnight low 56. Hanford, exact same numbers, high of 88, overnight low 56 degrees. With the Central Valley's most accurate forecast, I'm KC24 Chief Meteorologist AJ Fox.
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Man, 2 weeks into September already, I don't even know how it happened, but it certainly does not feel like a surprise. Time just moving quickly. 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

into the 7 o'clock hour. Monday's officially underway. I hope you had a great weekend. Now it is time to slay the week. The kids still say that. It's the new My97.5. Justin, Michael, let's lift you up a little bit into it. 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

How to Save a Life, The Fray, on the new My97.5 Relaxing Favorites at Work. Justin Michael with you on a Back to Work Monday. And listen, she deserves to be done, but I, for one, am going to misjudge Judy at dinner time. Did you see the news at the end of last week? 83 years old is how old Judge Judith Scheindlin is, and she's stepping away from being on camera. Judy Justice, which is her follow-up to Judge Judy, which I still watch at dinner time, reruns. Her new show, Judy Justice, wraps up on the 22nd of October. Her son, Adam Levy, might be Levy, starts his own courtroom show. It's called Adam's Law. Oh, it kicks off today! Mike, I gotta put that on the TiVo. I don't have TiVo anymore. So she's not disappearing completely. She's actually producing his show and, you know, sure pumping money into it. Because, man, does she have a lot. Man, does she have 30 years of listening to people explain why the red

0: wasn't paid or why the fence got knocked over. You know, I'd say she's earned the right to sit home and judge the rest of us on the couch. Judge Judy, you'll never hear this, but man, thank you so much.
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2: Traffic is brought to you by Visalia GMC. There's a collision on West Belmont and Goldenrod this morning, and one on northbound 99 just north of American Avenue. Keep it safe and slow for the cone zones.
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Dream of You. I'm talking about a double-double. It's the new My97.5 relaxing favorites, Justin Michael. In and Out has quietly changed a couple of things. Sesame Flower is coming out of the buns. I wouldn't know the difference unless you told me. I'm just saying. It's the new My97.5.

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beep, beep. Selena Gomez in the scene right there on the new My 97.5. Relaxing favorites at work. Justin Michael with you on a Monday morning. So many people talking about Halloween already. Can you believe it? Next month, y'all. 3 a.m. now. Matchbox 20 on the new My 97.5. She said it's cold outside. She hands me a raincoat.

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0: Cranberries and Dreams right there on the new My 97.5. Relaxing favorites at work. Monday morning, Justin Michael with you. Exciting week! The Tulare County Fair gets underway on Wednesday and goes all the way through the weekend. And yeah, we will be out there the whole time, along with all the rides and the entertainment and the fair food that you probably shouldn't eat, but you absolutely will. All of it. Please do, all right? Plus, we got chances for you to win tickets, all right? Keep listening for that. 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And then also on Thursday, kids 12 and under are free. 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Everything's up for you at tcfair.org. KC24's AJ Fox has got a look at our weather. Coming up.
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2: Traffic is brought to you by Visalia GMC. There's a collision on Mountain View and Garfield and another 198 eastbound just east of County Center Drive. Traffic hazard 99 north just south of Betty Drive and another on Friant and Willow. Keep it safe and slow for the cone zones.
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1: Welcome back to another week. Good morning, South Valley. Happy Monday. A trough in Northern California will have the effect of keeping our temperatures on the moderate side. By that, I mean pretty close to normal. For mid-September, we'll bounce back and forth between the upper 80s to lower 90s this week. Sunny skies today, highs in the upper 80s. Clear skies tonight, little breezy at times. Overnight lows in the mid-50s. Sunny and getting hot again on Tuesday. That puts us in the low 90s, which is close to normal, and we'll stay in that low 90s range into next weekend. For today in Visalia, a high of 88, overnight low 56. Hanford, exact same numbers, high of 88, overnight low 56 degrees. With the Central Valley's most accurate forecast, I'm KC24 Chief Meteorologist AJ Fox.
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I remember in the late 90s, I was working at a radio station. Eddie Money came in, and we all found out he did something in the studio, and nobody said anything. He was just having fun. 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

this over the weekend and thought, wait, is this real? Apparently, yes. Lady Gaga and fiancé Michael Polanski have reportedly welcomed their first child together. There's no name, there's no sex, no birth date. Not like it's any of our business unless they make it our business. And Gaga herself has not confirmed this, but a paparazzi got a picture of him and her like on a hike or something with a baby. Maybe she was just babysitting. I don't know. Anyway, if it's theirs, congrats. It's the new My 97.5.

0: 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We love a variety of great music to get us through the workday. 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

Meghan Trainor, John Legend together, and like I'm going to lose you on the new My97.5 relaxing favorites at work. Into the 8 o'clock hour we go here on a Monday. Emmys are on tonight on NBC and Peacock, and Mariska Hargitay is going to be hosting. Are you watching? Listen, I used to love award shows. Like, I would actually plan the night around them. Special dinners, friends would come over, you know, watch the red carpet, complain about half the winners, and like stand for the whole thing. You know what I mean? Now I don't know what happened, but.

0: They don't hit the same for me these days, and maybe there's too many shows now. Maybe I'm just old. I don't know what it is. Either way, I always end up checking out who won the next morning. So good luck to everybody nominated tonight.
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2: Traffic is brought to you by Visalia GMC. There's a collision on Mountain View and Garfield and another 198 eastbound just east of County Center Drive. Traffic hazard 99 north just south of Betty Drive and another on Friant and Willow. Keep it safe and slow for the cone zones.
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1: 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We're getting close to kicking off 97 minutes commercial-free music, which honestly feels pretty good on a Monday morning, don't you think? Just music, music, music. Hoobastank now, the reason on the new My 97.5.

Shawn Mendes and Camila Cabello right there, and Senorita on the new My97.5 relaxing favorites at work. Justin Michael with you. On the way, more music, including 97 minutes commercial-free music. We'll get that coming up here in just a few minutes. And if you need something, like, genuinely happy for the weekend, did you see this? It made me so happy. Celine Dion is back. She played her first full concert in more than, like, 6 years. Near Paris for like 30,000 people, and basically the whole city turned into a Celine weekend. The night before, 10,000 fans were invited to a giant like Celine karaoke contest. I love seeing the videos of her on stage. Go Celine, man. Seriously, what a talent. And just like an incredible sort of comeback after everything she's been through. You know what I mean? Amazing, amazing. If you haven't seen it, they're worth going to, well, look for, I promise. AJ Fox from KC24 has got a look at your forecast coming up.

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4: Welcome back to another week. Good morning, South Valley. Happy Monday. A trough in Northern California will have the effect of keeping our temperatures on the moderate side. By that, I mean pretty close to normal. For mid-September, we'll bounce back and forth between the upper 80s to lower 90s this week. Sunny skies today, highs in the upper 80s. Clear skies tonight, little breezy at times. Overnight lows in the mid-50s. Sunny and getting hot again on Tuesday. That puts us in the low 90s, which is close to normal, and we'll stay in that low 90s range into next weekend. For today in Visalia, a high of 88, overnight low 56. Hanford, exact same numbers, high of 88, overnight low 56 degrees. With the Central Valley's most accurate forecast, I'm KC24 Chief Meteorologist A.J. Fox.
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There it is. The song getting us into 97 minutes commercial free music. One of the biggest songs of 1999. Can you believe it was that long ago that song came out? It's Justin Michael with you on a Monday morning. Here we go. Don't stop believing. Journey on the new My 97.5.

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It's a great day. It's the new My 97.5. Relaxing favorites at work. Justin Michael with you. Keeping the commercial-free music going. For

Into the 9 o'clock hour we go. Justin Michael with you for a little less than an hour. And then, of course, there's always Tuesday, baby. Right now, 97 minutes commercial-free music continues on the new My 97.5 and Joan Jett.

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The Tulare County Fair kicks off on Wednesday. Don't forget, man, goes through Sunday. 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

VMAs are headed back to Los Angeles on September 27th. That's a little less than 2 weeks away. And listen, if MTV barely plays any music videos anymore, why are we still going to the Video Music Awards? I mean, we're going with it at this point, I guess. It's the new My 97.5, right? Michael Jackson now.

0: Welcome back to another week. Good morning, South Valley. Happy Monday. A trough in Northern California will have the effect of keeping our temperatures on the moderate side. By that, I mean pretty close to normal. For mid-September, we'll bounce back and forth between the upper 80s to lower 90s this week. Sunny skies today, highs in the upper 80s. Clear skies tonight, a little breezy at times. Overnight lows in the mid-50s. Sunny and getting hot again on Tuesday. That puts us in the low 90s, which is close to normal, and we'll stay in that low 90s range into next weekend. For today in Visalia, a high of 88, overnight low 56. Hanford, exact same numbers, high of 88, overnight low 56 degrees. With the Central Valley's most accurate forecast, I'm KC 24 Chief Meteorologist AJ Fox.
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The new My97.5, Justin Michael, out of here. Have a wonderful rest of your Monday. I'll catch you back here tomorrow morning, 6 a.m. 97 minutes commercial-free music continues for you right now on the new My97.5. Jen is next.

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The Numa 97.5, relaxing favorites at work. Hey now, we've got 97 minutes commercial free for you this morning. I'm Jennifer Grant with Madonna and Crazy for You. It's the Numa 97.5.

97.5 Relaxing Papers at Work. 97 minutes commercial free and full swing this morning. I'm Jennifer Grant with Jennifer Lopez. Waiting for tonight. 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

97.5, relaxing favorites at work. And I want to say congratulations to Lady Gaga. It was announced that she and her fiance became parents recently. No details as to whether it was a surrogate, whether it's a boy or a girl. No info. Just that there is a baby. So congratulations.

0: Hey, did you know you can request your favorite song? Elton John, Michael Jackson, Madonna, Whitney Houston. Let us know what we can play for you. Just go to my975fm.com. 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

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Music right there from Lisa Loeb and Nine Stories with Stay. I missed you. Well, my name is Jennifer Graham. I want to say thank you to everybody who came out on Friday when we did our blood drive, the 9/11 blood drive at the Tulare Veterans Memorial Building. Thank you to everybody who came out and rolled up your sleeves and donated. That's awesome. That is utterly awesome. And big thanks to our sponsors, too, Smoke and Barrel Firearms and also United Health Centers. And also thank you to everybody who came out and hung with us this week.

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We had a really good time there, too. So big thanks to everybody, I guess, across the board. Thank you for showing up, stepping up to the plate, and knocking it out of the ballpark. We appreciate

0: and knocking it out of the ballpark. We appreciate that.
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6: Welcome back to another week. Good morning, South Valley. Happy Monday. A trough in Northern California will have the effect of keeping our temperatures on the moderate side. By that, I mean pretty close to normal. For mid-September, we'll bounce back and forth between the upper 80s to lower 90s this week. Sunny skies today, highs in the upper 80s. Clear skies tonight, little breezy at times. Overnight lows in the mid-50s. Sunny and getting hot again on Tuesday. That puts us in the low 90s, which is close to normal, and we'll stay in that low 90s range into next weekend. For today in Visalia, a high of 88, overnight low 56. Hanford, exact same numbers, high of 88, overnight low 56 degrees. With the Central Valley's most accurate forecast, I'm KC24 Chief Meteorologist A.J. Fox.
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Well, my name is Jennifer Grant. Coming up this week, it's going to kick off actually on Wednesday and go through Sunday. Tulare County Fair. Thank you. We're going to be out there at the fairgrounds, hanging out, having a good time. 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

0: and Hector. 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
4: Welcome back to another week. Good morning, South Valley. Happy Monday. A trough in Northern California will have the effect of keeping our temperatures on the moderate side. By that, I mean pretty close to normal. For mid-September, we'll bounce back and forth between the upper 80s to lower 90s this week. Sunny skies today, highs in the upper 80s. Clear skies tonight, little breezy at times. Overnight lows in the mid-50s. Sunny and getting hot again on Tuesday. That puts us in the low 90s, which is close to normal, and we'll stay in that low 90s range into next weekend. For today in Visalia, a high of 88, overnight low 56. Hanford, exact same numbers, high of 88, overnight low 56 degrees. With the Central Valley's most accurate forecast, I'm KC24 Chief Meteorologist A.J. Fox.
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The new 97.5 relaxing favorites at work with C and Sean Paul and Cheap Thrills. Well, my name is Jennifer Grant. I know it's Monday. I'm right there with you. But I had a good weekend. My birthday is tomorrow. And it's also my dad's birthday. He and I have the same birthday. And we try to get together around our birthday and hang out, which we don't get to do very often. My dad lives up in the Bay Area, kind of near Napa, so it's not easy for us to see each other all the time. So right around our birthday, we like to get together, kind of meet up halfway between, and just hang out for the day. And that's

what we did yesterday, and it was awesome and delightful. We had a really nice lunch, and then we just hung out talking, the three of us. It was me, my dad, and my stepmom, just talking about whatever for hours. It was delightful and sweet, and I'm so grateful that I get to have moments like that. So, early happy birthday to you, Dad.

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7: It's the last full week of summer. Good afternoon, South Valley. Happy Monday. A trough in Northern California will keep our temperatures seasonal. Seasonal for the South Valley in mid-September is upper 80s to lower 90s, and that's how we start the week. Sunny skies today with highs in the upper 80s. Clear tonight, a little breezy at times. Overnight lows in the mid-50s. Sunny and getting hot again for Tuesday with highs in the low 90s. That is pretty close to normal, and we're going to stay in that range into next weekend. For Tulare tonight, expect an overnight low of 50. Tuesday's high 92. Lemoore, copy those numbers. 58 the low, 92 the high on Tuesday. With the Central Valley's most accurate forecast, I'm KC24 Chief Meteorologist AJ Fox.
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8: It's the last full week of summer. Good afternoon, South Valley. Happy Monday. A trough in Northern California will keep our temperatures seasonal. Seasonal for the South Valley in mid-September is upper 80s to lower 90s, and that's how we start the week. Sunny skies today with highs in the upper 80s. Clear tonight, a little breezy at times. Overnight lows in the mid-50s. Sunny and getting hot again for Tuesday with highs in the low 90s. That is pretty close to normal, and we're going to stay in that range into next weekend. For Tulare tonight, expect an overnight low of 58, Tuesday's high 92. Lemoore, copy those numbers, 58 the low, 92 the high on Tuesday. With the Central Valley's most accurate forecast, I'm KC24 Chief Meteorologist A.J. Fox.
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0: 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Elton John, Michael Jackson, Madonna, Whitney Houston. Let us know what we can play for you. 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

0: on 97.5, relaxing favorites at work, Sarah Bareilles and Brave. 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

0: 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You can also contact nostomachforcancer.org for more information.
1: It's the last full week of summer. Good afternoon, South Valley. Happy Monday. A trough in Northern California will keep our temperatures seasonal. Seasonal for the South Valley in mid-September is upper 80s to lower 90s, and that's how we start the week. Sunny skies today with highs in the upper 80s. Clear tonight, a little breezy at times. Overnight lows in the mid-50s. Sunny and getting hot again for Tuesday with highs in the low 90s. That is pretty close to normal, and we're going to stay in that range into next weekend. For Tulare tonight, expect an overnight low of 50. Tuesday's high 92. Lemoore, copy those numbers. 58 the low, 92 the high on Tuesday. With the Central Valley's most accurate forecast, I'm KC24 Chief Meteorologist AJ Fox.
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relaxing favorites at work, the new My 97.5, at high of 87 today. Hardly calling that a high. Loving it. Your friend Mike O'Neill just after 3 o'clock. And the Bengals, the new My 97.5.

0: Traffic's brought to you by Visalia Toyota. In the South Valley, road closed due to construction. 14th Avenue there at Flint, you'll see it. Hanford up north. Collision, two vehicles on northbound 99 just north of Jensen. To another two on West Lincoln Avenue at South Marks. Vehicle off the roadway to a field on southbound 99 just north of Bethel, north of Kingsburg. And a collision on East Annandale just east of Newmark, Fresno. That's traffic. I'm Mike O'Neill.
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0: Jason Mraz, relaxing favorites at work, the new My 97.5, Backstreet Boys, Phil Collins on the way. And sorry to hear that Bob Mackey passed away today at 87, widely lauded for his designs, which were worn by everybody from Cher to Miley Cyrus. The legendary designer died of pneumonia today, a representative told People. He was one of Hollywood's most famous costume designers, best known for his collaborations with Cher over the years, and will indeed be missed.
1: Traffic's brought to you by Kauia Health in the South Valley. Vehicle into a fence on East Olive Drive at Roby Avenue, Porterville, up north. Still working the two vehicles on northbound 99 just north of Jensen, Fresno, and the two at West Lincoln Avenue at South Marks. That's traffic. I'm Mike O'Neill.

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5: It's the last full week of summer. Good afternoon, South Valley. Happy Monday. A trough in Northern California will keep our temperatures seasonal. Seasonal for the South Valley in mid-September is upper 80s to lower 90s, and that's how we start the week. Sunny skies today with highs in the upper 80s. Clear tonight, a little breezy at times. Overnight lows in the mid-50s. Sunny and getting hot again for Tuesday with highs in the low 90s. That is pretty close to normal, and we're going to stay in that range into next weekend. For Tulare tonight, expect an overnight low of 58, Tuesday's high 92. Lemoore, copy those numbers, 58 the low, 92 the high on Tuesday. With the Central Valley's most accurate forecast, I'm KC24 Chief Meteorologist AJ Fox.
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0: 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Hard to believe. It's a Larry County Fair this week, my friend. 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Deep fried everything. It's all going to be out there.
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mixing favorites at work, the new My 97.5, one of the most tolerable Tulare County Fair weather weeks I can imagine. Wednesday, 87, 85, Thursday, 86, Friday, just 80s all week. Nice.

0: Traffic's brought to you by Visalia Toyota. In the South Valley, look out for the hit and run on Avenue 24, just east of Road 152, north of Delano. Two more vehicles on Road 136, just north of Avenue 24, north of Delano. Vehicle into a fence on Olive Drive at Roby Avenue, Porterville up north. Man walking in the center divider of eastbound 180 at Cedar. Two vehicles tied up northbound 99 at Stanislaus. And still working the collision on State Route 180 at James Road, east of Mendota. That's traffic. I'm Mike O'Neill.
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0: mixing favorites at work, the new Mind 97.5, and they're on tonight. The 78th Primetime Emmy Awards celebrating the best shows and performances from the past year, with some of TV's biggest names competing for top honors, like The Pitt leading all programs with 25 nominations, including Outstanding Drama Series and Outstanding Lead Actor in a Drama Series for Noah Wyle. Hacks follows with 24, setting a record for the most for a comedy series in a single year. Other top nominated shows include Widow's Bay with 19 nominations, Pluribus with 18, Beef with 16, and the show gets underway with host Mariska Hargitay at 5 p.m. on NBC.
1: 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In the South Valley, two vehicles tied up at Road 224 just south of Avenue 196 Strathmore. There's a hit and run on Avenue 24 just east of Road 152 north of Delano. Two more tied up Road 136 just north of Avenue 24 north of Delano. Vehicle into a fence on Olive Drive at Roby Avenue Porterville up north. Guy walking to the center divider of eastbound 180 at Cedar, and collision State Route 180 at James Road east of Mendota. That's traffic. I'm Mike O'Neill.
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4: It's the last full week of summer. Good afternoon, South Valley. Happy Monday. A trough in Northern California will keep our temperatures seasonal. Seasonal for the South Valley in mid-September is upper 80s to lower 90s, and that's how we start the week. Sunny skies today with highs in the upper 80s. Clear tonight, a little breezy at times. Overnight lows in the mid-50s. Sunny and getting hot again for Tuesday with highs in the low 90s. That is pretty close to normal, and we're going to stay in that range into next weekend. For Tulare tonight, expect an overnight low of 58, Tuesday's high 92. Lemoore, copy those numbers, 58 the low, 92 the high on Tuesday. With the Central Valley's most accurate forecast, I'm KC24 Chief Meteorologist A.J. Fox.
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